0: In bringing our vision of what our brand stands for into this market.
1: We will continue to invest and bring more professional skincare expertise to the Chinese consumers. Our goal is straightforward: to grow together with the Chinese market for the long term.
2: 中国的消费市场很大，有10亿人口的基数，绿色智能产品、健康医疗、文旅和服务消费的进口。

0: I remember first time I passed by on Rue Lafayette, as it was called, but now it's called Fuxing Lu, Fuxing Zhonglu, Middle Road. I thought, wow, this is so extravagant. And with the big terrace coming out, opening to the street, I was actually thinking like old New York or super rich people with this big balconies coming out. And I fantasize about the building before I moved in. So I passed several years before I actually got a chance to move into the building. And it was a kind of like a fairy tale building to me.
1: 来自丹麦的马舒文是一名家具设计师。这位黑石公寓的租户不惜自掏腰包，装修时将原始的硬装和结构全部保留。为了留存上世纪二三十年代流行的法式拼接地板，他把木板一块块取下来打磨上油之后，再一块块按照原来的顺序拼接回去。
0: To make it livable and modern and comfortable, at the same time keeping the original spirit. No, but I really care about the house here, yes, and I do my very best to maintain its originality, yes.Because it can stay on for many generations to enjoy. It's really part of the history.
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3: In China, we achieved $1.4 billion, and this is a plus 35% growth versus last year, reconfirming the confidence that we have in this market. We have seen a strong impact by all the reforms and policies in making sure that consumers can spend.
4: We find it a very easy environment to work on. It's very clear regulation, right? It's a very even playing field. We've seen only growth in our 10 years here in China, and the growth curve continues. We don't see an end to it.
0: 从加快培育服务消费新增长点工作方案到扩大消费“十五五”规划，今年以来，提振消费的政策组合拳密集落地。政策催化之下，市场活力加速释放。德国高端护肤品牌巴宝今年前七个月在华净销售同比增长约40%。
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0: 今年以来，海外知名消费巨头纷纷在中国开设首店。瑞士莲在中国的首家沉浸式旗舰店落地上海，受到中国消费者青睐。
6: We had queues in front of the stores, and it means really the Chinese the consumers sort of love chocolate. 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I think the Chinese market, I mean, it's such a booming market, such a growing market, an interesting market. The consumers love to experience new things.
0: 外资消费类企业在华业绩增长，不仅验证了中国市场的消费潜力，更直接转化为持续加码在华投资的行动。
3: We continue to make sure that we invest in new stores, in new experiences, in bringing our vision of what our brands stands for into this market.
5: We will continue to invest and bring more professional skincare expertise to the Chinese consumers. Our goal is straightforward: to grow together